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1: As long you have a direction, who care? 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

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I know America is the whole continent. I want to say that this country is nothing without the immigrants. This country is nothing without Mexicans, Dominicans, Puerto Ricans, Colombians, Venezuelans, Cubans, Hondurans.

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This is the sad song that you ever heard. It's all about you. 'Cause you're always on my mind.